Allahumma rabb hadhihi da'wati tamma was salatil qa'imah ati sayyidina Muhammadanil wasilata wal fadilah was syarafa wad darajatal 'aliyatar rafi'ah wa ba'athu maqaman mahmudanil ladzi wa'adta innaka la tukhliful mi'ad.